David Fathead Newman with his take on Star Eyes. I'm Helen Wigger. Appreciate your company today, and you're in good company with artists like Horace Silver and George Shearing, and right now, Cecil Brooks III with Montclair.

0: This week on MSU in Concert, Bizet's Carmen, three choral performances led by Dr. Sandra Snow, and three by Musique 21, including Circling Back by American composer Viet Quong. 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
1: In your mid-Michigan weather forecast, expect clear skies tonight with a low around 49. It'll be sunny tomorrow with highs in the lower 80s, and expect sunny skies Saturday with a high near 71.

Gary Burton with Godchild, Christian McBride on bass, and Russell Malone guitar on that 2001 recording date. And earlier, Billy Strayhorn's Star-Crossed Lovers, John Nugent Quartet, Nugent on tenor sax, Bruce Barth at the piano. Here's Nick Brignola.

0: On the next Great Lakes Concerts, the Ann Arbor Symphony performs Ravel's Bolero. A Baroque on Beaver Wind Ensemble plays Gounod's Petite Symphonie for Winds, and selections from a Music House Museum concert by violist Jay Julio and pianist Josh Tatsuo Cullen. 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

I'd like to do a ballad for you at this time that was introduced, I feel, by Billie Holiday within the vocalist vein of jazz. She sort of made it a classic. The name of the tune is Body and Soul.

0: Bev Kelly recorded at the Coffee Gallery in San Francisco, October of 1960. Body and Soul featured Pony Poindexter on alto sax and Flip Nunez on piano. I'm Helen Wigger. Thank you so much for joining me today as we close with the George Shearing Quintet.
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1: In your mid-Michigan weather forecast, expect clear skies tonight with a low around 49. It'll be sunny tomorrow with highs in the lower 80s, and expect sunny skies Saturday with a high near 71.

I'm Helen Wigger. We begin with the Oliver Jones Trio. Actually, make that Oliver Jones Trio plus one. Clark Terry is a guest soloist on this one, Blues for Helene.

Certainly was a big hit for West Montgomery, 4-on-6. That's how we get things underway for this hour of jazz. So nice to have you along. I'm Helen Wigger. Sarah Jane Sion is next with A Pond Beneath the Moon.

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1: In your mid-Michigan weather forecast, expect clear skies tonight with a low around 49. It'll be sunny tomorrow with highs in the lower 80s, and expect sunny skies Saturday with a high near 71.

Vince Guaraldi with Moonrays, and that was preceded by Sadao Watanabe with Love Walked In. Here's one from 1945, early years that Nat King Cole was recording, but he's joined by some very special guests, Charlie Shavers on trumpet, Herbie Hamer on tenor sax, Buddy Rich on drums. Enjoy it. Nat King Cole, I'll Never Be the Same.

0: On the next Fresh Air, we pay tribute to and remember one of jazz's greatest improvisers and tenor saxophonists, Sonny Rollins. He played with Charlie Parker, Thelonious Monk, Bud Powell, Miles Davis, Max Roach, and Clifford Brown. Rollins died Monday at the age of 95. We have a 1994 interview with him. 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

Concert by the Sea recording from Errol Garner, certainly one of my favorites of all time, Misty. Errol Garner. Here's Kenny Barron with Hallucinations.

I love the way Paquito de Rivera wraps that up with his clarinet work. Jeannie Bryson, the vocal, I Don't Know Enough About You, from Jeannie's release, Some Cats Know. I'm Helen Wigger. Thanks for joining me today as we're going to conclude with Clark Terry, Ellington Rides Again.

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2: In your mid-Michigan weather forecast, expect clear skies tonight with a low around 49. It'll be sunny tomorrow with highs in the lower 80s, and expect sunny skies Saturday with a high near 71.

one of Duke Ellington's timeless classics, and a relatively new treatment of it, quite new. It's Brandon Sanders leading the band. He's the drummer. And Chris Lewis played tenor sax, Warren Wolf on vibes, and that was the voice of Jazmia Horn with In a Sentimental Mood. Welcome to Listener Supported Jazz. I'm Bob Studebaker. A lot of good things coming up, including Marion McPartland's Now and a John Lennon composition. This is In My Life.

0: I'm Elliot Forrest, and I hope you'll join us for the next broadcast from the Chamber Music Society of Lincoln Center. We'll be celebrating the greatness of Franz Schubert with a playful Schubert arrangement by Fritz Kreisler, followed by his string quartet number 15. 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
2: In your mid-Michigan weather forecast, expect clear skies tonight with a low around 49. It'll be sunny tomorrow with highs in the lower 80s, and expect sunny skies Saturday with a high near 71.

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1: Miles Davis wrote the music, John Hendricks added the lyrics, and that was the voice of Tanya Grubbs bringing Four to life on her new album, which is titled The Sound of Love. With Tanya, speaking of The Sound of Love, her husband Jeff Grubbs playing bass, David Budway the pianist, Ron Afif the guitarist, James Johnson III was the drummer. Before Tanya, we heard a trio from Sweden, EST, the Esbjorn Svensson Trio, with Spunky Sprawl. And it's a bassist leading the way now, Leon Lee Dorsey. His tune, Chillin'. Brian Carrot plays vibes.

0: Hi, I'm Amanda Flores, host of this week's episode of WKR's Community Classical. 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
1: We hope you're enjoying the music on this internet-only music service brought to you by WKAR and Michigan State University. 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Drop us an email if you'd like to comment on the music or report a problem. The address is mail@wkar.org.

I'm filled with despair. There's no one could be so sad. With gloom everywhere, I sit and I stare.

You have perhaps heard me say before that I firmly believe that Louis Armstrong is the single most important person in the history of American music, and that everything is built on that magnificent foundation he provided, not just with his horn, but I think maybe even more so with the way he used his voice. Singing with the Duke Ellington there, and Duke's tune, Solitude. I'm Bob Studebaker, and Steve Turray is next, a tribute to Ray Charles called Ray's Collard Greens.

That is Diane Landry and her take on Bye Bye Blackbird. And it's time to say bye-bye to this collection of jazz. It's been a good one, hasn't it? And that was a rhetorical question. It's been a good one. I hope you've had as much fun with it as I have. Going to finish gently with Grover Washington Jr., When I Fall in Love.

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It's listener-supported jazz. I'm Bob Studebaker. Up first is a track from an album I just love the title of, Tuscan Prelude, Jazz Under Glass. This is the J. D'Amico Trio and J. D'Amico's composition, Nocturne.

It almost feels like a vacation listening to that. Almost. That's David Benoit. The title is The Island. I'm Bob Studebaker. Nice to have you here for this collection of jazz that features pure elegance next. This is Quincy Jones and his orchestra from the legendary album, The Quintessence. The title of the song here is Little Karen.

Timothy Muffet and Lawrence Cosentino talk about music, classical and jazz, a replay of an interview from 2015 this week on A Groove Supreme, Saturday night at 8 p.m. on WKAR.

In your mid-Michigan weather forecast, expect clear skies tonight with a low around 49. It'll be sunny tomorrow with highs in the lower 80s, and expect sunny skies Saturday with a high near 71.

We started this set of three with the Branford Marsalis Quartet. It was called Dinner for One, Please, James. Just heard a gem from the early 60s, Vibus Lem Winchester, and a performance of Skylark. And another great one from the early 60s now, Oliver Nelson, his orchestra, and his tune, Blues O'Mighty.

This week on The Fugue, we celebrate the birthday of the French composer Marin Marais, and for Trinity Sunday, J.S. Bach, the numerologist, and the power of three. I'm Linda Kernahan. 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

All right, that is Willie Rodriguez, One Foot in the Gutter, the title. Up next is saxophonist Gene Ammons and one of his own compositions here called Miss Lucy.

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Take me in, tender woman, sighed the snake. She wrapped him up all cozy in a comforter of silk.

The title of that, you perhaps guessed, is The Snake. That's Hillary Cole. Gene Ammons before that, and that was called Miss Lucy. And that is just about it for this collection of jazz. I'm Bob Studebaker, and I'm going to wrap it up with a trumpet player in a moment. Just wanted to say thank you very much for coming along for the ride, and thank you very, very much for your support of Jazz on the Radio. Now, to conclude, beautiful thing from trumpeter and composer Tom Harrell. The title of this is Wishing Well.

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Up first, Corey Weeds. This is called Little Unknown One.

Over the years, over the decades, Duke Ellington's music has been performed by a lot of different people in a lot of different ways. And an album that's all about Duke with an organ in the mix is called Organic Duke, put out by Scott Hamilton a lot of years ago now. Mike LaDon played the organ there, and Scott, of course, on tenor sax, and Duke Ellington's just sitting and a-rocking. Welcome. Welcome to Jazz. Paul Silberglied is next. This is called Maybe I'll Change.

0: On the next Chicago Symphony Orchestra program, organist Cameron Carpenter tackles the floor-shaking grandeur of Saint-Saëns' Organ Symphony, also Poulenc's Mighty Organ Concerto, next time with the CSO. I'm Lisa Simeone.
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That is guitarist Ulf Wikinius, and a great tune written by Keith Jarrett. That's called The Windup. Before that, trumpeter Roy Hargrove led the way through You Go to My Head. I'm Bob Studebaker. Time for the John Fetchock Big Band. This is called 11 Nights.

0: Next time on the New York Philharmonic This Week, we present two works based on Old English tunes by William Schumann and Benjamin Britten. I'm Alec Baldwin. Please join me for a broadcast that will also feature the complete Wooden Prince by Béla Bartók. Leonard Bernstein and Pierre Boulez will conduct the New York Philharmonic This Week.
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That is guitarist Randy Johnston and the old favorite, Old Devil Moon. I'm Bob Studebaker, and this collection of listener-supported jazz has another guitarist right now and another old favorite. This is Charlie Bird, recorded live at the Village Vanguard, and You Stepped Out of a Dream.

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Hi, I'm Bob Studebaker, and we are in a pretty good place, still close to the beginning of a full hour of jazz. Michael Gray right there, titled That Is Saskia, and Miles Davis is next. Someday My Prince Will Come.

Hey everybody, this is Matt Wetroba, reminding you that if you miss any of my Sunday evening program, the first 2 hours will repeat the following Saturday. So join me for Folk with Matt Wetroba, Sunday at 6, and then again on Saturday at 6, right here on WKAR 90.5 FM.

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We started off this set of three with Bobby Watson performing a song co-written by Duke Ellington and Johnny Hodges, whose nickname sometimes was Jeep, and Jeep's Blues is what we heard. And then we just followed that up with Johnny Hodges himself, a great performance of Let's Fall in Love. And now it's a baritone saxophonist, Jerry Mulligan. Nobody Else But Me is the title.

0: Hi, I'm Amanda Flores, host of this week's episode of WKR's Community Classical. Join me as I pay tribute to my sisters and our concert band journey this Friday at 3 p.m. on WKAR.
1: We hope you're enjoying the music on this internet-only music service brought to you by WKAR and Michigan State University. 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

pianist and composer Lisa Hilton, and a track from her album Twilight and Blues. Title of that is Blue for You, and that featured J.D. Allen playing tenor sax and Jeremy Pelt on trumpet. I'm Bob Studebaker. I'll follow that up with Walter Bell playing the flute and a gorgeous tune written by John Coltrane titled Naima.

Dave Brubeck did not record all that often with a vocalist, but you can count me among the many people who are really glad he did an album with Jimmy Rushing. Dave Brubeck, the quartet, Jimmy Rushing right there all by myself. And now to conclude this collection of jazz, which, by the way, you've made possible with your support of Jazz on the Radio, here's Ada Rovati, title of This is Romance.

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great old tune titled I Didn't Know What Time It Was. That performance came from Mike Longo. And hello, welcome to this edition of Friday Jazz. I'm Bob Studebaker, still close to the beginning of a full hour of great music. Rob McConnell and the Boss Brass right now. Dave Brubeck wrote this. It's called The Duke.

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That and more this week on MSU in Concert, Friday afternoon at 2 on WKAR.

Duke Ellington's theme song, Take the A-Train, written by Billy Strayhorn, and played there by Oscar Peterson with guitarist Barney Kessel. We heard Johnny Hartman singing Easy Living, and Shirley Scott at the organ now, Stanley Turrentine playing sax. This is The Very Thought of You.

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You know, one of my favorite guitarists. I think everything Charlie Byrd played was just perfect. That was Charlie Byrd and his trio, Chuck Redd playing vibes, and This Can't Be Love. Karin Allison sang right before that. I'm Bob Studebaker, wrapping up this edition of Listener Supported Jazz. 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

a legendary artist, and a track from a legendary album. From his album Concert by the Sea, that's Errol Garner. I'll Remember April. Welcome to this edition of Friday Jazz. I'm Bob Studebaker. A legendary guitarist is next. He's got a big band with him, too. This is Wes Montgomery, and the title is Theodora.

On the next Great Lakes Concerts, the Ann Arbor Symphony performs Ravel's Bolero. A Baroque on Beaver Wind Ensemble plays Gounod's Petite Symphonie for Winds, and selections from a Music House Museum concert by violist Jay Julio and pianist Josh Tatsuo Cullen. Saturday at noon,

Friday Jazz with Buddy DeFranco and Dave McKenna together. And a gorgeous rendition of a truly gorgeous song, Billy Strayhorn's Something to Live For. Kevin Mahogany sang with Kirk Whalum on sax, Don't Let Me Be Lonely Tonight. And here is Jessica Williams, showing that a great jazz pianist knows what to do with a classical composition, Gymnopédie.

0: was lonely. 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

Friday Jazz with a tune titled April Morning from Justin Robinson. Up next is on anybody's shortlist of the greatest singers in the history of American music. And here he's just playing the piano because he's also one of the great pianists. This is an early recording from Nat King Cole, the Nat King Cole Trio. Oscar Moore was the guitarist, and his name should be remembered. He was terrific, too. But here we go, Nat King Cole at the piano and The Man I Love.

Yeah, I would call that magnificent. John Coltrane's Equinox, played by the Gerald Wilson Orchestra. Shirley Horn before that, the Marsalis Family Now. Live recording called Swingin' at the Haven, wrapping up the hour.

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And thank you very much.

Hi, welcome. Welcome to an early start to the weekend. Good music can actually get you that weekend frame of mind a bit early. This is Friday Jazz. I'm Bob Studebaker, and I'm going to start this collection with something by Charlie Hayden and Pat Metheny. They did a lot of great things together, including this. This is Two for the Road.

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music inspired by street music in Istanbul. Dave Brubeck and the quartet, Blue Rondo a la Turk, from the album Time Out, the first million-selling album in the history of jazz in 1959. Welcome to this edition of Friday Jazz. I'm Bob Studebaker. Legendary band there, the Dave Brubeck Quartet, followed by a legendary pianist. This is Ahmad Jamal and his Ahmad's Blues.

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0: On the next Fresh Air, we pay tribute to and remember one of jazz's greatest improvisers and tenor saxophonists, Sonny Rollins. He played with Charlie Parker, Thelonious Monk, Bud Powell, Miles Davis, Max Roach, and Clifford Brown. Rollins died Monday at the age of 95. We have a 1994 interview with him. 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
2: We hope you're enjoying the music on this internet-only music service brought to you by WKAR and Michigan State University. 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Drop us an email if you'd like to comment on the music or report a problem. The address is mail@wkar.org.

Yeah, guy celebrated around the world as a wonderful classical pianist and symphony conductor, orchestra conductor. And he was a huge jazz fan, too. That is Andre Previn. And a song written by Russ Freeman called Batter Up. And up next is another pianist. This is a Gershwin tune. It's wonderful, played by Red Garland.

Sarah Vaughan right there with a terrific band that featured Clifford Brown playing trumpet. He's my guy. I'm Bob Studebaker, and I saved a personal favorite of mine for the final number of this hour. This is multi-instrumentalist Mike Clancy, one of his own compositions titled Scrappy, and David Budway is the pianist.

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1: For your mid-Michigan weather this morning, we can expect plenty of sunshine, but a little cooler with a high of only 71 degrees. This afternoon, moving into this evening, the sky should stay clear with a low of 48 degrees after sunset.

A great old tune and a really nice performance from tenor saxophonist Houston Person. That's Canadian Sunset. And this is Friday Jazz. Welcome to it. I'm Bob Studebaker. Up next, essentially an early iteration of the modern jazz quartet. Mel Jackson playing vibes here. John Lewis is the pianist. The drummer's Kenny Clark. This happened in 1952. And it's a nice recording of Softly as in a Morning Sunrise.

0: I'm Elliot Forrest, and I hope you'll join us for the next broadcast from the Chamber Music Society of Lincoln Center. We'll be celebrating the greatness of Franz Schubert with a playful Schubert arrangement by Fritz Kreisler, followed by his string quartet number 15. 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
2: For your mid-Michigan weather this morning, we can expect plenty of sunshine, but a little cooler with a high of only 71 degrees. This afternoon, moving into this evening, the sky should stay clear with a low of 48 degrees after sunset.

Isn't that beautiful? Ramsey Lewis at the piano, Close Your Eyes and Remember. Before that, Kevin Mahogany sang Dear Ruby, Kevin Mahogany working with T.S. Monk. Dick Sutthalter on trumpet, now Ed Sandin playing vibes. This is Everywhere I Go.

0: Hi, I'm Amanda Flores, host of this week's episode of WKR's Community Classical. 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

A Sherry Roberts recording of Cole Porter's Dream Dancing right there, leading into a song titled Time Well Spent. Could have been written about listening to jazz. This is a group called Diverse, and again, this is titled Time Well Spent.

let me know what spring is like on Jupiter and Mars. In other words, hold my hand. In other words, darling,

Yeah, that was Willie Nelson on Friday Jazz with a song that everybody calls Fly Me to the Moon, but the actual title is In Other Words. Bob Studebaker concluding the collection now with Mike LaDonne, track from his album Five Live. He has Eric Alexander on sax, Jeremy Pelt plays trumpet, and the title of this is Hands.

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1: In your mid-Michigan weather forecast this morning, it's in the upper 40 degrees with fair skies in Lansing. In Jackson, it's in the mid-40s and fair, and in Battle Creek, it's also around 50 degrees and fair. Later this afternoon, you can expect sunny skies and a high in the low 80s in the Capital Region.

I'm Helen Wigger. We'll lead off with the Midnight Jazz Band, which is actually a quartet of musicians featuring Gary Foster on alto sax, Tom Rainier piano, Chuck Berghofer on bass, and Peter Erskine on drums. I concentrate on you.

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Never Let Me Go, Peter Martin. Hi, I'm Helen Wigger. Thanks so much for joining me. Spotlight remains on another pianist for our next selection, Tommy Flanagan, who was a sideman for Scott Hamilton's After Hours release. Here's a track from it, How Am I to Know?

Timothy Muffet and Lawrence Cosentino talk about music, classical, and jazz. A replay of an interview from 2015 this week on A Groove Supreme, Saturday night at 8 p.m. on WKAR.

mid-Michigan weather forecast this morning. It's in the upper 40 degrees with fair skies in Lansing. In Jackson, it's in the mid-40s and fair. And in Battle Creek, it's also around 50 degrees and fair. Later this afternoon, you can expect sunny skies and a high in the low 80s in the Capital Region.

like that instrumentation for Foggy Day, Martin Taylor guitar, David Grisman on the mandolin. Earlier, brother Jack McDuff was joined by saxophonist Andrew Beale for A Time for Love. Next selection is titled Silver Serenade, Curtis Lundy, the leader. He's joined by vibraphonist Steve Nelson and Hank Jones piano.

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Bach, the numerologist, and the power of three. I'm Linda Carnahan. 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

Corcovado. You heard Stan Getz on saxophone, joined by Astrud and Zhao Gilberto. I'm Helen Wigger. Thanks for listening. We'll close it out with Steve Turay, Reconciliation.

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1: In your mid-Michigan weather forecast this morning, it's in the upper 40 degrees with fair skies in Lansing. In Jackson, it's in the mid-40s and fair, and in Battle Creek, it's also around 50 degrees and fair. Later this afternoon, you can expect sunny skies and a high in the low 80s in the Capital Region.

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Rodgers and Hart classic My Funny Valentine. This 1955 recording was from the Chico Hamilton Quintet, featuring Buddy Collette on flute and Jim Hall guitar. Hi there, I'm Helen Wigger. Yeah, we made it to Friday. A lot of good music to share with you this hour. Here's the Modern Jazz Quartet.

0: On the next Chicago Symphony Orchestra program, organist Cameron Carpenter tackles the floor-shaking grandeur of Saint-Saëns' Organ Symphony. Also, Poulenc's Mighty Organ Concerto, next time with the CSO. I'm Lisa Simeone.
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2: In your mid-Michigan weather forecast this morning, it's in the upper 40 degrees with fair skies in Lansing. In Jackson, it's in the mid-40s and fair, and in Battle Creek, it's also around 50 degrees and fair. Later this afternoon, you can expect sunny skies and a high in the low 80s in the Capital Region.

Bruce Dudley performing a medley, I Have Dreamed and Smoke Gets in Your Eyes, and earlier Diane Schur with Some Other Time. Well, it is time to get into the groove. It is Friday. Here's drummer Euron Israel with a few friends, Jay Hogard on vibes, Kyle Kohler on organ. This is Better Days.

0: Next time on the New York Philharmonic This Week, we present two works based on Old English tunes by William Schumann and Benjamin Britten. I'm Alec Baldwin. Please join me for a broadcast that will also feature the complete Wooden Prince by Béla Bartók. Leonard Bernstein and Pierre Boulez will conduct the New York Philharmonic This Week.
1: 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The address is mail@wkar.org.

Bobby Watson with Live and Learn. Ellen Wigger with you on this final Friday of May, preparing for the weekend. Hope it's a good one for you. Why don't we share with you a Sonny Rollins tune? This is Aerogen, performed by the Keystone Trio. This 1995 recording features John Hicks on piano.

Russell Malone from one of his early recordings, that was Precious Lord, and earlier a version of East of the Sun, sung by Michelle Walker. It's going to wrap things up for me. I hope you have a great weekend. I'm Helen Wigger. We're going to close out with Corey Weeds, I've Never Been in Love Before.

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1: In your mid-Michigan weather forecast this morning, it's in the upper 40 degrees with fair skies in Lansing. In Jackson, it's in the mid-40s and fair, and in Battle Creek, it's also around 50 degrees and fair. Later this afternoon, you can expect sunny skies and a high in the low 80s in the Capital Region.

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Hi, I'm Helen Wigger. Let's begin with Hank Crawford and Jimmy McGriff for Sentimental Reasons.

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Oh, what a treat that was. 1994 performance by Stefan Grappelli at the Rimouski Jazz Festival in Quebec. That was Night and Day. That Cole Porter tune also featured Bucky Pizzarelli on guitar, John Burr on bass. Welcome to this hour of jazz. I'm Helen Wigger. This is Teddy Edwards, along with pianist Ronnie Matthews with Candy.

0: Hey everybody, this is Matt Wetroba, reminding you that if you miss any of my Sunday evening program, the first 2 hours will repeat the following Saturday. So join me for Folk with Matt Wetroba, Sunday at 6, and then again on Saturday at 6, right here on WKAR 90.5 FM.
1: In your mid-Michigan weather forecast this morning, it's in the upper 40 degrees with fair skies in Lansing. In Jackson, it's in the mid-40s and fair, and in Battle Creek, it's also around 50 degrees and fair. Later this afternoon, you can expect sunny skies and a high in the low 80s in the Capital Region.

The guitarist was Emily Remler, and that was Claude Thornhill's Snowfall. Earlier, Jane Jarvis, Georgia on My Mind. Well, we're in for a treat with this next one. Ben Webster teaming up with Oscar Peterson for Lover, Come Back to Me.

0: Hi, I'm Amanda Flores, host of this week's episode of WKR's Community Classical. Join me as I pay tribute to my sisters and our concert band journey this Friday at 3 p.m. on WKAR.
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Bill Harris, the pianist with Estate. Well, one of my favorite recordings from Art Blakey and the Jazz Messengers has to be A La Mode. It was written by Curtis Fowler. We're going to hear a recording of this tune by a group called the Brass Tracks Jazz Orchestra. I think you'll like this arrangement, A La Mode.

disco because she told me it was.

Steve Million with special guest Dick Oates. That was Truth Is. And earlier from 1971, Nancy Wilson, along with Hank Jones on piano, Do It Again. And I hope we get a chance to do it again real soon. In the meantime, have a great weekend. I'm Helen Wigger. Let's close with John Coltrane. I love you.

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1: In your mid-Michigan weather forecast this morning, it's in the upper 40 degrees with fair skies in Lansing. In Jackson, it's in the mid-40s and fair, and in Battle Creek, it's also around 50 degrees and fair. Later this afternoon, you can expect sunny skies and a high in the low 80s in the Capital Region.

1959 was the year that these four musicians got to record together. Trumpeter Kenny Dorham, Tommy Flanagan on piano, Paul Chambers bass, Art Taylor on drums, Old Folks.

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Always nice to have a little swing in the mix. This time, Antoine Silverman, Pennies from Heaven, from his release, Swing Shift. Hi, happy Friday to you. I'm Helen Wigger. This is Paul Grabowski with Angel.

0: This week on MSU in Concert, Bizet's Carmen, three choral performances led by Dr. Sandra Snow, and three by Musique 21, including Circling Back by American composer Viet Quong. That and more this week on MSU in Concert, Friday afternoon at 2 on WKAR.
1: In your mid-Michigan weather forecast this morning, it's in the upper 40 degrees with fair skies in Lansing. In Jackson, it's in the mid-40s and fair, and in Battle Creek, it's also around 50 degrees and fair. Later this afternoon, you can expect sunny skies and a high in the low 80s in the Capital Region.

Jeff Hackworth with Chow Chow. That was preceded by a piece called Man with the Horn. Flugelhornist Jackie Kuhn, the leader of a group, but the featured artists on that piece were Rick Fay on tenor sax and Johnny Varro on piano. Hi, I'm Helen. This is Alvin Queen with Shirley's Song.

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From his album, Someday My Prince Will Come, Miles Davis with Drad Dog. Here's Benny Goodman along with Charlie Christian, Holy Cats.

Billie Holiday with a page out of the Irving Berlin songbook, Say It Isn't So. I'm Helen Wigger. I hope you have a terrific weekend. I've got one more number to leave you with this hour. Larry McKenna. This is Everything I've Got.

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1: In your mid-Michigan weather forecast this morning, it's in the upper 40 degrees with fair skies in Lansing. In Jackson, it's in the mid-40s and fair, and in Battle Creek, it's also around 50 degrees and fair. Later this afternoon, you can expect sunny skies and a high in the low 80s in the Capital Region.

Hi, welcome to this edition of Friday Jazz. I'm Bob Studebaker with a pretty cool start for it all. Ray Charles playing the organ out in front of his big band, and they're doing a song that goes all the way back to 1926, been done by a lot of people over the years, including Sinatra and Bing Crosby. This is Birth of the Blues right now.

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That beautiful tune is titled You've Changed, and it was played by flugelhorn virtuoso Dusko Gojkovic. This is Friday Jazz. A trumpet player is next. Chet Baker now. The title of this is Halema.

0: On the next Great Lakes Concerts, the Ann Arbor Symphony performs Ravel's Bolero. A Baroque on Beaver Wind Ensemble plays Gounod's Petite Symphonie for Winds, and selections from a Music House Museum concert by violist Jay Julio and pianist Josh Tatsuo Cullen. 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
1: In your mid-Michigan weather forecast this morning, it's in the upper 40 degrees with fair skies in Lansing. In Jackson, it's in the mid-40s and fair, and in Battle Creek, it's also around 50 degrees and fair. Later this afternoon, you can expect sunny skies and a high in the low 80s in the Capital Region.

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He was called the father of modern jazz piano. That is Earl Hines, Earl Father Hines. And I Can't Give You Anything But Love. Before that, Vanessa Rubin and Freddie Cole sang together Every Time We Say Goodbye. Up next, a couple of guys who first met in Dizzy Gillespie's band in the 1940s, and this is towards the end of their career, they did this. James Moody, Hank Jones, and Dizzy's tune, Burke's Works.

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Absolute Elegance, Charles Mingus, his orchestra, and Duke Ellington's tune, Mood Indigo. Up next, Herbie Mann and Phil Woods with one titled We Will Meet Again.

0: let's face the music and dance, dance. Let's face the music, let's face the music, let's face the music and dance.
1: Judy Barnett facing the music right there. And setting up the final number for this collection of Friday Jazz, guitarist Grant Green leading a Blue Note session in the early 60s, this is Matador.

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1: In your mid-Michigan weather forecast this morning, it's in the upper 40 degrees with fair skies in Lansing. In Jackson, it's in the mid-40s and fair, and in Battle Creek, it's also around 50 degrees and fair. Later this afternoon, you can expect sunny skies and a high in the low 80s in the Capital Region.

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Yeah, beautiful tune there, written by Dave Brubeck. It's titled In Your Own Sweet Way, and that performance came from Nick Berniola. Welcome to this edition of Friday Jazz with a track from Max Leek here. He's the pianist, and it's something Horace Silver wrote. The drummer on this is Roger Humphreys, who was with Horace Silver in the early 60s for a lot of Horace Silver's classics. The title of this is Gregory Is Here.

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1: In your mid-Michigan weather forecast this morning, it's in the upper 40 degrees with fair skies in Lansing. In Jackson, it's in the mid-40s and fair, and in Battle Creek, it's also around 50 degrees and fair. Later this afternoon, you can expect sunny skies and a high in the low 80s in the Capital Region.

Joni Mitchell, Sometimes I'm Happy. And before that, Somewhere in the Night, as performed by Jay Patton. Friday Jazz has a saxophonist from Chicago. Next, there's Eddie Johnson. It's called You Dirty Dog.

0: On the next Fresh Air, we pay tribute to and remember one of jazz's greatest improvisers and tenor saxophonists, Sonny Rollins. He played with Charlie Parker, Thelonious Monk, Bud Powell, Miles Davis, Max Roach, and Clifford Brown. Rollins died Monday at the age of 95. We have a 1994 interview with him. Join us.
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And that is just about it for this collection of Friday Jazz. I'm Bob Studebaker. 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That was Stan Getz, Gone with the Wind. And Hampton Calloway before that, Easy to Love. And Zoot Sims now from 1981. Jimmy Rolls, the pianist, wrapping up the hour with one called You Go Your Way.

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1: Weather for this afternoon, sunny with a high of 82. For tonight, mainly clear skies with a low of 51. For Saturday, mainly sunny skies during the day, followed by clear skies in the evening, a high of 72. On Sunday, mostly sunny skies with a high of 77.

Hey, welcome to a collection of music unlike anything else you'll find on the radio. Welcome to jazz. I'm Bob Studebaker. Warren Vacher begins for us with Close Your Eyes.

bassist Paul Brown and his quartet, Dean Carbone playing Vibes. And that is a tune written by Benny Golson. He wrote a lot of great things as Whisper Not. Welcome to this edition of Listener Supported Jazz. Marion McPartland at the piano now, reprising her Hickory House Trio with a recording of Symphony. That's the title, Symphony.

0: I'm Elliot Forrest, and I hope you'll join us for the next broadcast from the Chamber Music Society of Lincoln Center. We'll be celebrating the greatness of Franz Schubert with a playful Schubert arrangement by Fritz Kreisler, followed by his string quartet number 15. 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
2: Weather for this afternoon, sunny with a high of 82. For tonight, mainly clear skies with a low of 51. For Saturday, mainly sunny skies during the day, followed by clear skies in the evening, a high of 72. On Sunday, mostly sunny skies with a high of 77.

Yeah, I like that one. That's trombonist Steve Davis leading the band through Charlie Parker's Yardbird Suite. And before that, it was Marshall Ivory playing sax out in front of a group of veterans of the Duke Ellington Orchestra playing one of Duke's tunes, I Got a Bad and That Ain't Good. And up next is absolute magnificence, Dr. Billy Taylor and his anthem, I Wish I Knew How It Would Feel to Be Free.

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Joan Stiles at the piano, Jerry Dodgen on alto sax, Clark Terry playing trumpet, Joe Temperley with a bass clarinet, and Duke Ellington's Creole Love Call. Barry Harris is next. This is Lolita.

The title of that is Edison's Lights. It featured Harry Sweets Edison playing trumpet, and it was saxophonist Denny Lockjaw Davis who led the session. Ella Fitzgerald and Louis Armstrong before that, G-Baby in A Good to You, and it's Steve Nelson now, Plant Vibes, wrapping up the hour with one titled Kirk's New Delight.

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1: Weather for this afternoon, sunny with a high of 82. For tonight, mainly clear skies with a low of 51. For Saturday, mainly sunny skies during the day, followed by clear skies in the evening, a high of 72. On Sunday, mostly sunny skies with a high of 77.

A little bit of a whole lot of different and really good things coming up in this hour of jazz. Welcome to it. I'm Bob Studebaker. Up first, David Fathead Newman, one of those great jazz nicknames. This is titled Amandla.

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NEA jazz master, guitarist Kenny Burrell. Great tune there called Tres Palabras. Welcome to a lot of great tunes. Welcome to jazz on Bob Studebaker. Up next, more guitar. Frank Vignola playing. It's a tribute to Gene Bartoncini. It's called Gene for Bartoncini. And Frank West plays flute.

Hi, I'm Amanda Flores, host of this week's episode of WKR's Community Classical. Join me as I pay tribute to my sisters and our concert band journey this Friday at 3 p.m. on WKAR.

Weather for this afternoon, sunny with a high of 82. For tonight, mainly clear skies with a low of 51. For Saturday, mainly sunny skies during the day, followed by clear skies in the evening, a high of 72. On Sunday, mostly sunny skies with a high of 77.

Yeah, music from La Boheme, that is Musetta's Waltz, played by the J. D'Amico Trio. Before that, Benny Golson and one of his own tunes, Love Me in a Special Way, the title. Title of the next one is Always. Here's music from the Tom Rotella Quartet.

0: 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It's Piano and Potpourri Week here on Source Coda, this Monday evening at 7, right here on WKAR.
1: We hope you're enjoying the music on this internet-only music service brought to you by WKAR and Michigan State University. 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The address is mail@wkar.org.

Oh, yeah. Great band, great tune. That was called Sandu. It was written by Clifford Brown. Grover Mitchell leading the ensemble there. And leading into a guitarist. This is a tune called Mama B. This is guitarist Ronnie Ben-Hur.

Yeah, she is so great. That is Diane Reeves, just a little lovin' right there. Really tasty guitar playing before that. Mama Bee, the title, that came from Ronnie Ben-Hur. I'm Bob Studebaker, and before I put the final number of this hour on, I just want to say a real quick thank you for listening, and thank you very much for your support, which keeps jazz on the radio. All right, here's how we wrap it up. It's an old favorite, but not for me, played by saxophonist Elias Haslanger.

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1: Weather for this afternoon, sunny with a high of 82. For tonight, mainly clear skies with a low of 51. For Saturday, mainly sunny skies during the day, followed by clear skies in the evening, a high of 72. On Sunday, mostly sunny skies with a high of 77.

Up first in this collection of jazz is a song written by the guy who called himself the father of the blues, and who's to say he's not. He's the first guy who wrote them down and made them accessible to larger audiences. This is W.C. Handy's St. Louis Blues, played by David Sanborn and his big band.

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great old tune titled I Didn't Know What Time It Was. That performance came from Mike Longo. And hello, welcome to this edition of Friday Jazz. I'm Bob Studebaker, still close to the beginning of a full hour of great music. Rob McConnell and the Boss Brass right now. Dave Brubeck wrote this. It's called The Duke.

Timothy Muffet and Lawrence Cosentino talk about music, classical and jazz, a replay of an interview from 2015 this week on A Groove Supreme, Saturday night at 8 p.m. on WKAR.

Weather for this afternoon, sunny with a high of 82. For tonight, mainly clear skies with a low of 51. For Saturday, mainly sunny skies during the day, followed by clear skies in the evening, a high of 72. On Sunday, mostly sunny skies with a high of 77.

Duke Ellington's theme song, Take the A-Train, written by Billy Strayhorn and played there by Oscar Peterson with guitarist Barney Kessel. We heard Johnny Hartman singing Easy Living and Shirley Scott at the organ now, Stanley Turrentine playing sax. This is The Very Thought of You.

This week on The Fugue, we celebrate the birthday of the French composer Marin Barret, and for Trinity Sunday, J.S. Bach, the numerologist, and the power of three. I'm Linda Carnahan. 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

You know, one of my favorite guitarists. I think everything Charlie Byrd played was just perfect. That was Charlie Byrd and his trio, Chuck Redd playing vibes, and This Can't Be Love. Karin Allison sang right before that. I'm Bob Studebaker, wrapping up this edition of Listener Supported Jazz. 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
1: Weather for this afternoon, sunny with a high of 82. For tonight, mainly clear skies with a low of 51. For Saturday, mainly sunny skies during the day, followed by clear skies in the evening, a high of 72. On Sunday, mostly sunny skies with a high of 77.

pretty nice to be oh so close to the weekend. And even nicer when you have jazz. And we do. We begin this collection with Zoot Sims playing Bill Bailey. Here we go.

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A legendary artist and a track from a legendary album. From his album Concert by the Sea, that's Errol Garner. I'll Remember April. Welcome to this edition of Friday Jazz. I'm Bob Studebaker. A legendary guitarist is next. He's got a big band with him, too. This is Wes Montgomery. And the title is Theodore.

0: On the next Chicago Symphony Orchestra program, organist Cameron Carpenter tackles the floor-shaking grandeur of Saint-Saëns' Organ Symphony, also Poulenc's Mighty Organ Concerto, next time with the CSO. I'm Lisa Simeone.
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2: Weather for this afternoon, sunny with a high of 82. For tonight, mainly clear skies with a low of 51. For Saturday, mainly sunny skies during the day, followed by clear skies in the evening, a high of 72. On Sunday, mostly sunny skies with a high of 77.

Friday Jazz with Buddy DeFranco and Dave McKenna together. And a gorgeous rendition of a truly gorgeous song, Billy Strayhorn's Something to Live For. Kevin Mahogany sang with Kirk Whalum on sax, Don't Let Me Be Lonely Tonight. And here is Jessica Williams, showing that a great jazz pianist knows what to do with a classical composition, Gymnopédie.

0: Next time on the New York Philharmonic This Week, we present two works based on Old English tunes by William Schumann and Benjamin Britten. I'm Alec Baldwin. Please join me for a broadcast that will also feature the complete Wooden Prince by Béla Bartók. Leonard Bernstein and Pierre Boulez will conduct the New York Philharmonic This Week.
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Friday Jazz with a tune titled April Morning from Justin Robinson. Up next is on anybody's short list of the greatest singers in the history of American music. And here he's just playing the piano because he's also one of the great pianists. This is an early recording from Nat King Cole, the Nat King Cole Trio. Oscar Moore was the guitarist, and his name should be remembered. He was terrific, too. But here we go, Nat King Cole at the piano and The Man I Love.

Yeah, I would call that magnificent. John Coltrane's Equinox, played by the Gerald Wilson Orchestra. Shirley Horn before that, the Marsalis Family Now. Live recording called Swingin' at the Haven, wrapping up the hour.

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1: Weather for this afternoon, sunny with a high of 82. For tonight, mainly clear skies with a low of 51. For Saturday, mainly sunny skies during the day, followed by clear skies in the evening, a high of 72. On Sunday, mostly sunny skies with a high of 77.

Hi, welcome. Welcome to an early start to the weekend. Good music can actually get you that weekend frame of mind a bit early. This is Friday Jazz. I'm Bob Studebaker, and I'm going to start this collection with something by Charlie Hayden and Pat Metheny. They did a lot of great things together, including this. This is Two for the Road.

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music inspired by street music in Istanbul. Dave Brubeck and the Quartet, Blue Rondo a la Turk, from the album Time Out, the first million-selling album in the history of jazz, 1959. Welcome to this edition of Friday Jazz. I'm Bob Studebaker. Legendary band there, the Dave Brubeck Quartet, followed by a legendary pianist. This is Ahmad Jamal and his Ahmad's Blues.

0: Hey everybody, this is Matt Wetroba, reminding you that if you miss any of my Sunday evening program, the first 2 hours will repeat the following Saturday. So join me for Folk with Matt Wetroba, Sunday at 6, and then again on Saturday at 6, right here on WKAR 90.5 FM.
1: Weather for this afternoon, sunny with a high of 82. For tonight, mainly clear skies with a low of 51. For Saturday, mainly sunny skies during the day, followed by clear skies in the evening, a high of 72. On Sunday, mostly sunny skies with a high of 77.

John Pizzarelli and Rick Hayden. That is Just Friends. And this is Friday Jazz. And before that, an interesting thing from an ensemble kind of jointly led by drummer Terry Lynn Carrington, Greg Osby, who played alto sax, and guitarist Adam Rogers, who actually wrote the tune. That was Columbus, Ohio. And a classic now from Art Blakey and the Jazz Messengers. Their performance of Invitation.

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1: We hope you're enjoying the music on this internet-only music service brought to you by WKAR and Michigan State University. 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Drop us an email if you'd like to comment on the music or report a problem. The address is mail at wkar.org.

Yeah, a guy celebrated around the world as a wonderful classical pianist and symphony conductor, orchestra conductor. And he was a huge jazz fan, too. That is Andre Previn. And a song written by Russ Freeman called Batter Up. And up next is another pianist. This is a Gershwin tune. It's wonderful, played by Red Garland.

Sarah Vaughan right there with a terrific band that featured Clifford Brown playing trumpet. He's my guy. I'm Bob Studebaker, and I saved a personal favorite of mine for the final number of this hour. This is multi-instrumentalist Mike Clancy, one of his own compositions titled Scrappy, and David Budway is the pianist.

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1: Weather for this afternoon, sunny with a high of 82. For tonight, mainly clear skies with a low of 51. For Saturday, mainly sunny skies during the day, followed by clear skies in the evening, a high of 72. On Sunday, mostly sunny skies with a high of 77.

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A great old tune and a really nice performance from tenor saxophonist Houston Person. That's Canadian Sunset. And this is Friday Jazz. Welcome to it. I'm Bob Studebaker. Up next, essentially an early iteration of the modern jazz quartet. Mill Jackson playing vibes here. John Lewis is the pianist. The drummer's Kenny Clark. This happened in 1952. And it's a nice recording of Softly as in a Morning Sunrise.

0: ready for something different. This week, women playing unusual instruments, theremin, glass harp, and more. I'm Diane Jones, inviting you to join me on Feminine Fusion.
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2: Weather for this afternoon, sunny with a high of 82. For tonight, mainly clear skies with a low of 51. For Saturday, mainly sunny skies during the day, followed by clear skies in the evening, a high of 72. On Sunday, mostly sunny skies with a high of 77.

Isn't that beautiful? Ramsey Lewis at the piano, Close Your Eyes and Remember. Before that, Kevin Mahogany sang Dear Ruby, Kevin Mahogany working with T.S. Monk. Dick Sutholder on trumpet, now Ed Sandin playing vibes. This is Everywhere I Go.

0: Hey, I'm Cindy Howes. We'll check out new music from Allison Russell, Alila Diane, and someone who released 5 new albums last year. He is not surprisingly back with another new album. We'll hear that plus the new Brandi Carlile song. Hope you can join me this week on Folk Alley.
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A Sherry Roberts recording of Cole Porter's Dream Dancing right there, leading into a song titled Time Well Spent, could have been written about listening to jazz. This is a group called Diverse, and again, this is titled Time Well Spent.

moon and let me play among the stars and let me know what spring is like on Jupiter and Mars. In other words, hold my hand. In other words, darling, kiss me

forevermore. You are all I long for, all I worship and adore.

Yeah, that was Willie Nelson on Friday Jazz with a song that everybody calls Fly Me to the Moon, but the actual title is In Other Words. Bob Studebaker concluding the collection now with Mike LaDonne, track from his album Five Live. He has Eric Alexander on sax, Jeremy Pelt plays trumpet, and the title of this is Hands.

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1: In your mid-Michigan weather forecast for the weekend, expect clear skies tonight with a low around 52. It'll be sunny tomorrow with highs in the lower 70s, and expect sunny skies on Sunday with a high near 76.

I'm Helen Wigger. We'll lead off with the Midnight Jazz Band, which is actually a quartet of musicians featuring Gary Foster on alto sax, Tom Rainier piano, Chuck Burkhofer on bass, and Peter Erskine on drums. I concentrate on you.

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Never Let Me Go, Peter Martin. Hi, I'm Helen Wigger. Thanks so much for joining me. Spotlight remains on another pianist for our next selection, Tommy Flanagan, who is a sideman for Scott Hamilton's After Hours release. Here's a track from it, How Am I to Know?

0: On the next Great Lakes Concerts, the Ann Arbor Symphony performs Ravel's Bolero. A Baroque on Beaver Wind Ensemble plays Gounod's Petite Symphonie for Winds, and selections from a Music House Museum concert by violist Jay Julio and pianist Josh Tatsuo Cullen. 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
1: In your mid-Michigan weather forecast for the weekend, expect clear skies tonight with a low around 52. It'll be sunny tomorrow with highs in the lower 70s, and expect sunny skies on Sunday with a high near 76.

I like that instrumentation for Foggy Day, Martin Taylor guitar, David Grisman on the mandolin. Earlier, brother Jack McDuff was joined by saxophonist Andrew Beal for A Time for Love. Next selection is titled Silver Serenade, Curtis Lundy, the leader. He's joined by vibraphonist Steve Nelson and Hank Jones piano.

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Corcovado. You heard Stan Getz on saxophone, joined by Astrud and Zhao Gilberto. I'm Helen Wigger. Thanks for listening. We'll close it out with Steve Turay, Reconciliation.

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1: In your mid-Michigan weather forecast for the weekend, expect clear skies tonight with a low around 52. It'll be sunny tomorrow with highs in the lower 70s, and expect sunny skies on Sunday with a high near 76.

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1: In your mid-Michigan weather forecast for the weekend, expect clear skies tonight with a low around 52. It'll be sunny tomorrow with highs in the lower 70s, and expect sunny skies on Sunday with a high near 76.

Bruce Dudley performing a medley, I Have Dreamed, and Smoke Gets in Your Eyes, and earlier Diane Schur with Some Other Time. Well, it is time to get into the groove. It is Friday. Here's drummer Euron Israel with a few friends, Jay Hogard on vibes, Kyle Kohler on organ. This is Better Days.

0: 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We talk about the N-word, growing up as Pryor's daughter, and why late in his career he swore to never say the word again. 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

Bobby Watson with Live and Learn. Ellen Wigger with you on this final Friday of May, preparing for the weekend. Hope it's a good one for you. Why don't we share with you a Sonny Rollins tune? This is Aerogen, performed by the Keystone Trio. This 1995 recording features John Hicks on piano.

Russell Malone from one of his early recordings, that was Precious Lord, and earlier a version of East of the Sun, sung by Michelle Walker. It's going to wrap things up for me. I hope you have a great weekend. I'm Helen Wigger. We're going to close out with Corey Weeds, I've Never Been in Love Before.

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1: 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It'll be sunny tomorrow with highs in the lower 70s, and expect sunny skies on Sunday with a high near 76.